Things most rappers say, because rapping is my thing and I do it every day. I'm the number one rapper, yo, my name is Swen. I can rap more raps than a Superman can. So I'm the guy on your radio, also rocking to the rhythm in stereo. And you don't

TSF. São 7 horas. RCM 105.6 FM Rádio. You played it cool and I played it dumb. Don't you think I'm a little too young to be messed with the like that?

turn a dance floor into a runway. Tell them make room, my body's the entree. I can turn a mad hoe into a fan. Cameras flashing, lights on, fuck it up. Click, click, click, click, everywhere I go. Get it.

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What's it gonna be, boy? Yes or no? What's it gonna be, boy? Yes?

spending money every place. And me, I got to hide, and I don't dare to show my face. If I'm guilty, so are you. It was March 4th, 1982.